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2: It's going to be sunny across the snowies today. Similar conditions tomorrow. Temperatures today, Jindabyne reaching 21 degrees, Cooma topping in at 25, Charlotte Pass reaching a maximum of 14, and Canberra maxing out at 24 degrees.
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0: 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Hey, Alex Warren, you probably can't call him an up-and-coming artist anymore, but he does have two very famous mentors that are not very easy to get a hold of.
1: It's hard to talk to Jellic and Ed. 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

0: 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Hey, this guy. Justin Bieber, only a few days ago, celebrated 8 years of being married to his now wife, Hailey. Previously Baldwin, now of course Bieber. We're going to get him on in the next 10 with Daisies from his last year's Swag album. Play SNOFM.
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0: 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Hey, Troy Sivan has a brand new album coming out on the 9th of October this year called She's the Best. But in a couple of minutes, we are going to throw back to 2018, Troy. With Ariana Grande, it's Dance to This. Push up on my body. In the next couple of minutes. So keep it here on Snow FM.
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1: 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The one thing's guaranteed. 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Catch Jack's hot takes every Friday morning on Snow FM Breakfast with Beck and Jack.
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7: From the Capital Radio Newsroom, I'm James Wybrow. The Prime Minister says Australia will join middle powers at the United Nations to push for global guardrails on artificial intelligence. Anthony Albanese has wrapped up talks with Apple Chairman Tim Cook following a demonstration of the tech giant's new online safety features. This week he'll address the UN General Assembly in New York, where he'll make a push for international AI framework. Mr. Albanese says the world needs to harness the technology now before it's too late.
8: To regulate, and the need as well to acknowledge that sitting on the sideline is not an option, because this is a global phenomenon that we are having.
7: Meanwhile, the coalition has unveiled an election promise to halve the federal fuel excise whenever global crude surges past $100 a barrel. Opposition leader Angus Taylor says the price shield has been pledged to guarantee families are protected from global price shocks. The federal government has previously ruled out any renewal of its fuel excise discount. In other news, the victim of a shark attack in WA is being remembered as a generous and devoted family man. 63-year-old Greg O'Neill died after being attacked at Perth's popular Sorrento Beach while swimming close to shore. His family and locals have left floral tributes by the sand.
9: We're absolutely devastated.
10: To see it like this and, you know, even have the boys ask why the beach is closed is just a really strange and eerie feeling.
9: I went down to put a poppy on the pole. I'm an RSL man and I always carry poppies, and this, I thought, needed that.
7: The WA government has issued a catch and kill order for the shark. Also making news, grand final airfares have spiked with prices from Perth already in the $1,500 to $2,000 range. Brisbane fares also rising as airlines struggle to provide additional capacity. And Australian researchers are investigating whether common weight loss and diabetes drugs like Ozempic could be repurposed to treat drug and alcohol addiction. The Cronulla Sharks have again crashed out of the finals, eliminated by the Roosters at the Sydney Football Stadium last night. Outgoing captain Cam McInnes believes the best is still to come for the club.
11: Yeah, for guys like me that unfortunately have to leave this great club, that's sad, but the club's in great hands. And yeah, as the coach said, there won't be any dip. I really believe that the best is ahead for the club, to be fair.
7: And Brisbane is into its fourth straight grand final after a last-minute comeback defeat of Hawthorn at the MCG. The Lions trailed by 28 points at one point, but a penalty in the final minute saw Brisbane's Hugh McCluggage score, giving his side a 9-point win. Hawthorn coach Sam Mitchell says the better team won on the night.
12: I imagine it was a fantastic game to watch. Full credit to Brisbane. They played some great footy and we weren't good enough to get it done tonight.
7: Brisbane will now run on against Fremantle at a sold-out MCG on Saturday. And that's the latest from the Capital Radio newsroom.
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0: It's going to be sunny across the snowies today. Similar conditions tomorrow. Temperatures today, Jindabyne reaching 21 degrees, Coomer topping in at 25, Charlotte Pass reaching a maximum of 14, and Canberra maxing out at 24 degrees. 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

0: to Snowy Mountains, best music, play Snow FM. All right, VMA is coming up in just about a week's time, and this song... Sabrina Carpenter's Tears, of course, nominated for Best Song. She's also got many other nominations for Video, Best Pop, Best Artist, Best Direction, Collaboration, Editing, Sweeping the Floor. 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

0: Okay, some pretty great movies on at the Jindy Cinema right now. We've got Resident Evil, Coyote versus Acme. I am so excited for both of those. And if you would like a free double pass to the Jindy Cinema, then tune in to Snow FM Breakfast with Jack and myself tomorrow morning. Monday Movie Madness, we're going to give a double pass away. So make sure you remember our number, 6457-2977, and we'll tell you how to play tomorrow morning. Don't believe me, just mind. And make sure you keep it here right now. Mark Ronson and Bruno Mars, Uptown Funk. That's in 5. 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

0: 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The guy that's going to be in Australia very soon in November for his Together Together tour, it's Harry Styles. With Aperture just after midday. 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
12: From the Capital Radio Newsroom, I'm James Wybrow. The federal opposition has unveiled an election commitment aimed at protecting Australian drivers from global oil shocks. Under the coalition's promise, fuel taxes would automatically drop by 27 cents a litre when Brent crude trades above $100 a barrel for 2 weeks. It would also reduce the heavy vehicle road user charge to zero. The measures would cost the budget around $950 million each time it's enacted, a fee opposition leader Angus Taylor says would be covered by their promise to reduce the tobacco excise.
13: It's fully funded. So we want to see $15 off a tank of petrol, 27 cents a litre, and that's fully funded through our cut to the tobacco excise. The cut to tobacco excise will raise $8 billion of funding. We've worked through that with the Parliamentary Budget Office.
12: In other news, investigations are underway after three separate alleged domestic homicides across New South Wales. A 47-year-old man has been charged with murder after a 90-year-old woman was stabbed to death at Bondi Beach. A 31-year-old man is facing the same charges after a 23-year-old woman was fatally stabbed at Wagga Wagga. Homicide detectives are also examining a home at Mole River in the state's north, where a woman in her 70s was found dead. If this story has raised concerns with you, the number for help is 1-800-RESPECT. The hunt continues for the great white shark that fatally bit a man at Sorrento Beach in Perth's north on Friday. 63-year-old Greg O'Neill is being remembered as a generous and devoted family man who loved the ocean. Fisheries Minister Jackie Jarvis has ordered authorities to catch and kill the shark responsible.
14: WA Police requested that the shark be captured to assist with the recovery of potential coronial evidence. Given the shark had been positively identified, remained in the vicinity following a fatal attack, and was considered to pose an ongoing threat, I authorised fisheries officers to destroy the shark if it could be captured.
12: An Australian life expectancy is projected to reach nearly 90 years for women and 86 for men over the next four decades. According to experts from the federal government's upcoming intergenerational report, medical advances and higher living standards will add up to 4 years of average lifespans by 2066. The Lions kept their Premiership three-peat dreams alive with a thrilling 9-point victory over the Hawks at the MCG. Hawthorn made a fierce comeback to snatch the lead with less than a minute remaining, but Brisbane tore the game back with two dramatic late goals. Lions coach Chris Fagan says the outcome could have gone either way.
15: Obviously really happy that we came out on the right side of the ledger, but even if we hadn't, I still would have celebrated that game with our players and the way that they went about it. Hawthorn are unlucky. No team deserved to lose tonight. We're just, you know, lucky enough that we're in front when the siren went and we get to fight another day.
12: In the NRL, Cronulla's season has come to an end, falling to a rampant Sydney Roosters 46-10, and Brighton has thumped Arsenal 3-0 in the English Premier League. That's the latest from the Capital Radio newsroom.
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16: Clear for the rest of tonight, partly cloudy tomorrow, scattered showers and snow possible above 1400 metres. Jindabyne heading for a top of 15 degrees tomorrow, overnight low tonight of 9. Coomer heading for a top of 19 degrees, overnight low tonight of 7. Charlotte Pass heading for a top of 11 degrees, overnight low tonight of 6. And Canberra heading for a top of 23 degrees, overnight low tonight of 8.
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You are with Alfie on this Sunday afternoon. I hope you are having a great weekend so far. Undisclosed Desires, Muse, you just heard from just then. And we've still got some great music to help ease down your Sunday afternoon. Cyril's on the way in two songs' time. Breathless. Jason Derulo in the mix as well right now, though. Just keep watching. It's Tate McRae.

0: 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And on the way, we have an artist who performed Bridge Over Troubled Water over Catherine O'Hara's In Memoriam for this year's Emmys. Noah Carney is just minutes away. 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

0: 97.7 Snow FM Survive. Lewis Capaldi on your Sunday afternoon. I hope you are having a great one so far today. And on the way, Rita Ora. We also have Coldplay, the front man of which recently performed with the LA Philharmonic and got a little bit confused by it.
1: It's very hard to follow a conductor. Respect to all of you. 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I'm so sorry. I don't know what you're doing. Where's the one? Where's the drummer? Much harder than it looks.
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0: 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A nice throwback for your Sunday afternoon. And we have an artist on the way, fans of which are feverishly trying to decode any clues that might have been left in her comedic appearance at the Emmys. That's right, Taylor Swift making an appearance in the form of a comedic pre-recorded skit at the Emmys. But you can catch her very soon, just after the 1 o'clock weather update on Snow FM.
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4: Snow FM weather.
0: Clear for the rest of tonight, partly cloudy tomorrow, scattered showers and snow possible above 1400 metres. Gindabyne heading for a top of 15 degrees tomorrow, overnight low tonight of 9. Cooma heading for a top of 19 degrees, overnight low tonight of 7. Charlotte Pass heading for a top of 11 degrees, overnight low tonight of 6. And Canberra heading for a top of 23 degrees, overnight low tonight of 8.
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Nelly Furtado in Timberland for your Sunday afternoon, and you are with Alfie. I hope you are having a fantastic weekend and, yeah, relaxing, taking it down a notch for your Sunday afternoon before the big week starts next week. And we have some great songs for you. Gracie Abrams, just two songs away right now. Circles is Post Malone.

0: 97.7 Snow FM, Dusk Till Dawn. It is Zane and Sia for your Sunday afternoon. You are with Alfie, and I hope you're having a great weekend so far. Zara Larsson on the way, chasing that midnight sun in just a few minutes' time. And make sure you are tuning in nice and early tomorrow morning to catch Beck and Jack for your Snow FM breakfast.
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0: 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My body isn't ready. It is Somber, who will be preparing to grace our Australian shores next year, along with New Zealand as well, if you happen to be over there at that time. On the way, we have got Pitbull and Neo. That one is just minutes away on Snow FM.
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0: 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It is G Flip for your Sunday afternoon. I hope you're still having a great one so far. On the way, we have still got some great music, including this band who are going to be making it to Australia in February of next year. But if you close your eyes, does it almost feel like... That's right, Bastille, just moments away after the 2 o'clock weather update on Snow FM.
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0: Clear for the rest of tonight, partly cloudy tomorrow, scattered showers and snow possible above 1400 metres. Jindabyne heading for a top of 15 degrees tomorrow, overnight low tonight of 9. Coomer heading for a top of 19 degrees, overnight low tonight of 7. Charlotte Pass heading for a top of 11 degrees, overnight low tonight of 6. And Canberra heading for a top of 23 degrees, overnight low tonight of 8.

97.7 Snow FM. You are with Alfie on this Sunday afternoon. I hope you are having a great weekend so far, and we still have some great hits to make sure you continue having a great weekend so far. Paparazzi just then, Lady Gaga, who is fighting off paparazzi after having a child fairly recently. People desperate to get photos of her and her new child. I think leave her alone, but that being said, I'm not a pap, so I wouldn't know. And on the way, we have got Shepherd, Geronimo, Jay Sean, and Sean Paul on the way as well. Right now, though, a first one from Bruno Mars. Baby.

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Play 97.7 Snow FM. 7 years it is. Lucas Graham on your Sunday afternoon. I hope you're having a great one so far. On the way, we have an artist who's going to be bringing the Wanted Man tour to Australia. And he's got this song written about his dad.

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0: 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It is Dance on your Sunday afternoon. Bit of an energy kick for you. Katy Perry is on the way, waking up in Vegas as well. And waking up with you tomorrow will be Beck and Jack for your Snow FM breakfast.
1: Question for you, Jack. 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

0: 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We are having a banger of a Sunday so far, and the great tunes, they keep on coming. We got Lil Nas X in the next hour. Star Walking, and you can catch that one just after the 3 o'clock weather update. 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
0: Clear for the rest of tonight, partly cloudy tomorrow, scattered showers and snow possible above 1400 metres. Jindabyne heading for a top of 15 degrees tomorrow, overnight low tonight of 9. Cooma heading for a top of 19 degrees, overnight low tonight of 7. Charlotte Pass heading for a top of 11 degrees, overnight low tonight of 6. And Canberra heading for a top of 23 degrees, overnight low tonight of 8.
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97.7 Snow FM. I'm yours, Jason Mraz, for your Sunday afternoon. I hope you are having a fantastic weekend so far. You are with Alfie with some great tunes for your weekend, and we have got some bangers on the way. ATB, Topic, and A7S are just two songs away with Your Love. Echo Smith in the mix as well. Right now, though, let's have some Britney Spears.

0: 97.7 Snow FM, Saturday Sun on your Sunday with Vance Joy just then. And on the way, she's got a brand new album which is climbing up the ranks and comes as she has just changed her name, ditching her last. That's right, Miley Cyrus, or as I should say, Miley, with a new one, Bass Persuade. 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
12: We're not gonna die out here.
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0: 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Ariana Grande, Twilight Zone. She managed to escape from that elevator that managed to trap her and her team inside of it after her concert at O2 in London. It's Ariana Grande for your Sunday afternoon. You are with Alfie. Hope you have a great Sunday so far. Avicii on the way, and make sure you are tuning in nice and early tomorrow morning to catch Beck and Jack for your Snow FM breakfast.
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1: 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And I saw your mom, she forgot that I existed. And it's...
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0: Clear for the rest of tonight, partly cloudy tomorrow, scattered showers and snow possible above 1400 metres. Jindabyne heading for a top of 15 degrees tomorrow, overnight low tonight of 9. Cooma heading for a top of 19 degrees, overnight low tonight of 7. Charlotte Pass heading for a top of 11 degrees, overnight low tonight of 6. And Canberra heading for a top of 23 degrees, overnight low tonight of 8.
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97.7 Snow FM, Prayer in Sea, Lily Wood and Robin Schultz for your Sunday afternoon. We are hurtling through today and I hope you are still having a lovely, chill, nice, enjoyable weekend so far. And you are with Alfie. Still some great hits to go. One of the most inescapable songs of recent history. Tones and I, Dance Monkey, it is just two songs away. Jason Derulo in the mix as well right now. Let's have some Cyril.

0: 97.7 Snow FM Paris. It is the Chainsmokers on your Sunday afternoon, and we've still got some great hits with some amazing artists on the way. We've also got someone who's still having a bit of a disagreement with Samsung at the moment. Oh yes, Dua Lipa. She is just moments away on Snow FM.
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0: 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Viva La Vida. It is Coldplay on your Sunday afternoon. I hope you're still having a great one. And we have some pretty great hits on the way as well. Duke Dumont, Ocean Drive, very soon. And we've got Post Malone with this artist who has teased that he might be coming up in a new video game. That's right, Morgan Wallen posting to his social media alongside other artists such as Travis Scott and Future. Loads of artists have posted on their social medias that they might be part of this upcoming video game called Grand Theft Auto 6. Morgan Wallen in the mix as well. Post Malone with Morgan Wallen. I had some help. It's minutes away.
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0: 97.7 Snow FM, Budapest, George Ezra on your Sunday afternoon. We still have some great hits to go. Taylor Swift in the mix, and we have an artist who 13 years ago, almost to the date, he released one of the biggest songs of the 2010s. We got one of his more recent hits, though. You're too sweet for That's right, Hozier. He's just moments away. You know, Take Me to Church, 13 years ago. That is frightening to think about. But that one's coming up a lot sooner than that. It is just minutes away on Snow FM.
1: 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Jack has thoughts. It's bold, it's unpredictable, and sometimes completely unhinged. The one thing's guaranteed. Beck will have something to say about it. 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
0: Clear for the rest of tonight, partly cloudy tomorrow, scattered showers and snow possible above 1400 metres. Jindabyne heading for a top of 15 degrees tomorrow, overnight low tonight of 9. Coomer heading for a top of 19 degrees, overnight low tonight of 7. Charlotte Pass heading for a top of 11 degrees, overnight low tonight of 6. And Canberra heading for a top of 23 degrees, overnight low tonight of 8.
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green, your black, white, beige, chola descent, your Lebanese, your Orient. 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

97.7 Snow FM, Born This Way. It is Lady Gaga on your Sunday afternoon. I hope you're still having a great one so far, and we have some more great hits on the way. Lady Gaga just then, and yes, her daughter has been named Rose Bean Polanski, so a big congratulations to Lady Gaga. Capital City's on the way right now. The Weeknd, Take My Breath.

0: Fire and the Flood, Vance Joy on 97.7 Snow FM for your Sunday afternoon. Imagine Dragons are on the way, some Zara Larsson as well, chasing that midnight sun. And make sure you are tuning in nice and early tomorrow morning to catch Beck and Jack for another week on Snow FM Breakfast.
1: We're talking about rip-offs this morning. 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

0: 97.7 Snow FM, 12 to 12, it is Song Before Your Sunday Afternoon. Benson Boone on the way, and he's going to be hosting this year's MTV Video Music Awards. Katy Perry and this artist. That's right, Snoop Dogg is going to be hosting this year's MTV Video Music Awards, which should be very entertaining to see. You can catch Snoop Dogg with Katy Perry, California Girls, in just a few minutes' time.
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0: 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Cat's Eye capping off our Sunday afternoon show with that chart topper Animal. And I have had a fantastic Sunday afternoon so far. Thank you very much for joining me. We'll be back tomorrow night, and make sure you are tuning in nice and early tomorrow morning to catch Beck and Jack for your Snow FM breakfast. Good night.
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0: 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Guess that year. One song, one movie quote, and one massive news event, all from the same year. The challenge? Can Beck and Jack figure out which year? Or will they be completely stuck in the wrong decade?
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0: 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And no topic is safe. 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

0: Every Friday on Snow FM Breakfast with Beck and Jack, Jack unleashes his hottest opinions of the week. And no topic is safe. From sport to movies to food to the things that should absolutely be banned forever. Pineapple on pizza, slow walkers at the supermarket, reality TV. Jack has thoughts. It's bold, it's unpredictable, and sometimes completely unhinged. But one thing's guaranteed, Beck will have something to say about it. Catch Jack's hot takes every Friday morning on Snow FM Breakfast with Beck and Jack.
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18: From the Capital Radio Newsroom, good morning. I'm Tia Priest-Willamott. A political fight is brewing over the fuel excise, with the Treasurer arguing a coalition proposal isn't genuine. The opposition leader is proposing the excise be halved when the price of crude oil rises above $100 a barrel for a fortnight. Petrol prices in Australia have been surging on the back of developments in the Middle East. Angus Taylor says the Treasurer's in denial about the state of the economy.
19: He's in denial about household budgets. He's in denial about 30 businesses a day failing under this government. He's in denial about his failed budget, his toxic taxes that he's imposing on Australians.
18: Two children and a woman in her 40s are in critical condition in hospital, while another child has died in a stabbing in the New South Wales Blue Mountains. Police say members of the public discovered the scene in a vehicle at Valley Heights before rendering first aid. All three children are believed to be under 5 years old. Superintendent John Nelson says it was a traumatic situation for those who responded.
3: Tragically, one of the children were deceased in the vehicle. The other two children and a female in her 40s were conveyed by road to Westmead Hospital and Westmead Children's Hospital.
18: Iran is warning of a painful response if the United States launches a fresh wave of attacks. Tehran claims it has received information a plan is being prepared by the US and now claims a drone has been shot down over the Strait of Hormuz. Iranian state media has also announced the country's foreign minister is planning to travel to the UN General Assembly. And the Prime Minister has launched Australia's campaign for a 2-year term on the United Nations Security Council. Campaigning under the banner, "We listen, we partner, we protect," Australia's position as a first mover when it comes to online safety and tech regulation is being used as a selling point. Speaking from New York, Anthony Albanese says it's in our best interest to have a seat at the table.
4: Australia's voice on the council matters so it can be a part of shaping some of these biggest issues which are facing the world and our nation over the next decade. And I'll always put Australia's national interest first.
18: Newcastle has gone from the wooden spoon to its first NRL preliminary final in 13 years. The Knights holding on in the final moments to defeat the Warriors 12 points to 10. Bradman Best has told Nine it was never in doubt.
20: Pretty embarrassed last year how we felt. But, you know, we put that behind us, trained really hard. And, yeah, I did believe that we'd be here. We just keep proving people wrong, so it's good.
18: Newcastle will face Penrith next Sunday at Homebush. And the GWS Giants have fallen to Richmond 68-61 in the AFLW, while the Brisbane Lions went down to Adelaide 39-30. And that's the latest news update from the Capital Radio Newsroom. I'm Tia Priest-Willamott.
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21: The cheapest unleaded 91 in Cooma is at the Metro West Cooma, selling for $2.29. The cheapest diesel today can also be found at the Metro West Cooma, with a litre going for $2.72. Over in Jindabyne, the cheapest unleaded is at the Shell Jindabyne, it's $2.29. The cheapest diesel is also at the Shell Jindabyne, it's $2.63.
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23: Looking partly cloudy across the Snowies today. Slight chance of shower later. Partly cloudy again tomorrow after some areas of morning frost. Similar conditions across Wednesday and Thursday as well. Temperatures today, Jindabyne reaching 14 degrees. Charlotte Pass topping it at 10. Cooma reaching a top of 16. And Canberra maxing out at 22 degrees. Currently in Jindabyne it's 9 degrees. 8 at Mount Selwyn. Charlotte Pass is 5. Redbow currently 6. Cooma 11. And Canberra currently also 11 degrees. 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
23: Good morning. Happy Monday. Snow FM Breakfast with Beck and Jack. How are we doing, Jackie boy?
24: I am doing amazing on this beautiful Monday. God, the sun is out. It is truly so beautiful to see spring has sprung.
23: I know. When I saw that there would be a slight chance of shower today in the forecast, I said, huh? Because it is bright as ever at... It was, what, 5:30 when we left this morning? Holy moly.
24: And I can tell you right now, I've never thought I'd be saying this in the Snowies. I'm actually quite warm.
23: I know, you're just wearing a T-shirt right now.
24: I am, from coming from someone who just moved here 6 months ago to being, oh, it's freezing. And now I'm in a T-shirt, and I was in shorts last night in bed.
23: I know.
24: It was so warm.
23: That is cuckoo bananas. Well, we got heaps of fun coming on the show today, my weird wisdom, very shortly. It's all thanks to Snowy Monero, Carpentry and Construction Group now. Right now, it's a bit of Ed Sheeran with

0: Harry Styles, it's Dance No More on Snow FM Breakfast with Beck and Jack. I have a theory, Jack, a conspiracy, if you will.
1: Okay.
0: There is an alien fruit walking among us.
1: Really?
0: Yeah.
1: Right this instance?
0: Well, it probably in Woolies right now, yeah.
1: Okay, right before the store opens later today.
0: I don't think it's from Earth. I'm going to tell you why I think that in my weird wisdom. Coming up very shortly, so stick around.
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1: You said it, you weirdo.
2: Jack, did you know that a pineapple is not one singular fruit, but a collection, a mutation, I guess, if you will, of many little individual fruits?
3: Wow, I didn't know that.
2: It's some alien stuff right here. It's kind of freaky.
3: It probably explains why I'm not the biggest fan of pineapple.
2: Maybe.
3: I just don't like pineapple. I just don't think it's a great summer fruit.
2: You said, this is not from this earth, and I actually refuse to eat it.
3: Absolutely.
2: No, it's formed because, you know, well, you know how it's got all those little segments in
3: it? Yeah.
2: That's multiple flowers, like, fusing together.
3: Oh, my God.
2: And that's its little
3: cluster. And then it grows underground and then it becomes this one big, wow, that's fascinating.
2: But it also begs the question, because you know they say 2 and 5 a day.
3: Mm-hmm.
2: Does that count as my 2 a day if I just eat one pineapple? Because I'm like, well, this is technically, what, 5 different fruits?
3: That's a good point, actually.
2: I'm so smart.

0: Clean Bandit, Anne-Marie, it's Rockabye on Star FM Breakfast. We're Beck and Jack.
1: Hey, it's almost 6:30. We'll get a check from the newsroom shortly. The sun is beaming over Lake Jindabyne this morning. We'll have a look at that forecast ahead of the week. We'll see what else is going on as well.
0: Keep it here.
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9: From the Capital Radio Newsroom, good morning. I'm Tia Priest-Willamott. A political fight is brewing over the fuel excise, with the Treasurer arguing a coalition proposal isn't genuine. The opposition leader is proposing the excise be halved when the price of crude oil rises above $100 a barrel for a fortnight. Petrol prices in Australia have been surging on the back of developments in the Middle East. Angus Taylor says the Treasurer's in denial about the state of the economy.
10: He's in denial about household budgets. He's in denial about 30 businesses a day failing under this government. He's in denial about his failed budget and his toxic taxes that he's imposing on Australians.
9: Two children and a woman in her 40s are in critical condition in hospital, while another child has died in a stabbing in the New South Wales Blue Mountains. Police say members of the public discovered the scene in a vehicle at Valley Heights before rendering first aid. All three children are believed to be under 5 years old. Superintendent John Nelson says it was a traumatic situation for those who responded.
11: Tragically, one of the children were deceased in the vehicle. The other two children and a female in her 40s were conveyed via road to Westmead Hospital and Westmead Children's Hospital.
9: Iran is warning of a painful response if the United States launches a fresh wave of attacks. Tehran claims it has received information a plan is being prepared by the US and now claims a drone has been shot down over the Strait of Hormuz. Iranian state media has also announced the country's foreign minister is planning to travel to the UN General Assembly. And the Prime Minister has launched Australia's campaign for a 2-year term on the United Nations Security Council. Campaigning under the banner, "We listen, we partner, we protect," Australia's position as a first mover when it comes to online safety and tech regulation is being used as a selling point. Speaking from New York, Anthony Albanese says it's in our best interest to have a seat at the table.
12: Australia's voice on the council matters, so it can be a part of shaping some of these biggest issues which are facing the world and our nation over the next decade. And I'll always put Australia's national interest first.
9: Newcastle has gone from the wooden spoon to its first NRL preliminary final in 13 years. The Knights holding on in the final moments to defeat the Warriors 12 points to 10. Bradman Best has told Nine it was never in doubt.
13: Pretty embarrassed last year how we felt. But, you know, we put that behind us, trained really hard. And, yeah, I did believe that we'd be here. We just keep proving people wrong, so it's good.
9: Newcastle will face Penrith next Sunday at Homebush. And the GWS Giants have fallen to Richmond 68 to 61 in the AFLW, while the Brisbane Lions went down to Adelaide 39 to 30. And that's the latest news update from the Capital Radio Newsroom. I'm Tia Priest-Willamott.
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14: The cheapest unleaded 91 in Cooma is at the Metro West Cooma, selling for $2.29. The cheapest diesel today can also be found at the Metro West Cooma, with a litre going for $2.72. Over in Jindabyne, the cheapest unleaded is at the Shell Jindabyne, it's $2.29. The cheapest diesel is also at the Shell Jindabyne, it's $2.63.
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0: Looking partly cloudy across the Snowies today. Slight chance of shower later. Partly cloudy again tomorrow after some areas of morning frost. Similar conditions across Wednesday and Thursday as well. Temperatures today, Jindabyne reaching 14 degrees, Charlotte Pass topping it at 10, Cooma reaching a top of 16, and Canberra maxing out at 22 degrees. Currently in Jindabyne it's 9 degrees, 8 at Mount Selwyn, Charlotte Pass is 5, Thredbo currently 6, Cooma 11, and Canberra currently also 11 degrees. 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
0: 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Just gone 6:30.
15: Yes, and on a Monday, we always love to open and see what the crystals are doing for us up on Mount Kosciuszko. We're going to predict your week next in the Monday Star Guide. Hopefully put out some positive manifestos into the world for you this week.
0: Needing some positive vibes today, I'll tell you that much. Didn't sleep well last night.
15: Yeah, I definitely heard you tossing and turning through the wather-thin walls in our house last night.
0: Did you really?
15: Yeah, I did.
0: Oh.
15: I hear a lot of things. I heard.
0: Clearly you weren't sleeping very well then either.
15: Well, a coffee does wonders for people, Beck.
0: Yes, I do need a coffee. All right, we're going to get your Monday Star Guide on predicting your week very shortly. It's all thanks to Snowy Monero Carpentry and Construction Group this morning. It's Timberland, the way I are.

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2: Yes, putting some hopefully positive thoughts into the manosphere this morning. For the Aries, money is on your mind this week, changing the way you handle how it could bring some more freedom into your life.
0: And your lucky object this week is a placemat, so yeah. Look out for one of those.
2: For you, Beck, the Tauruses, you're going through a personal reset this week, so embrace becoming slightly a different version of yourself.
0: All right, and my lucky object is a lip balm holder.
2: You better add it to your Frank Green. I'll buy you one for your birthday.
0: Thank you, I appreciate that.
2: Now, the Gemini, something behind the scenes could finally shift, bringing an unexpected sense of relief.
0: And your lucky object is a mosquito net, which honestly makes sense moving into this warmer weather.
2: For the Cancers, friendships are changing. You might find yourself connecting with a completely different crowd.
0: And your lucky object is some chalk.
2: Wow, don't throw it at people. At your Leos, your career could take an unexpected turn, so stay open to opportunities that weren't part of the plan.
0: And keep an eye out for a candle holder. That's going to bring you luck this week.
2: And the Virgos, it is your month at the moment. It's the time to broaden your horizons, whether that's through travel, learning, or simply trying something new.
0: And a bread box is going to be your lucky object.
2: The Libras, shared money or financial commitments just need a little bit of attention this week, so make sure you know exactly where you stand.
0: And lucky for you is going to be a soap dish.
2: For the Scorpios, relationships could feel a little bit unpredictable, but giving each other some breathing room may be exactly what is needed.
0: And lucky for you is a bookend.
2: The Sagittariuses, your everyday routine just does need a little bit of a shake-up. It is spring, so ditch something that's clearly no longer working for you.
0: Your lucky object is a pepper mill.
2: And the Capricorns, romance and creativity are getting a boost this week, making it a good week to loosen up and enjoy yourself.
0: And go out for a picnic, because our picnic basket is going to bring you some luck this week.
2: And the Aquariuses, home and family life could bring a little surprise this week, potentially changing the way you live or where you feel settled.
0: And grab yourself an egg timer. That's going to be lucky.
2: Oh, I love a good egg timer. Now, last but not least, Pisces, an unexpected conversation or piece of news could completely change the way you're thinking.
0: And your lucky object is a butter dish.
2: Wow, it's a lot of homely things, I suppose.
0: A lot of personal reinvention this week as well. Stepping back and taking a look at yourself.
2: It is spring, baby.
0: Spring has sprung.
2: How many times can we say it today?
0: I think, you know what? I think it is going to be a pretty good week. I'm optimistic.
2: Let's stay positive.

0: the script. It's Break Even, Snuff Breakfast with Beck and Jack.
1: You know, it's safe to say it's been a rough few weeks for Ed Sheeran. He's finally spoken out about the backlash at his recent concert. We're going to talk about it next in Today in Tabloids.
0: Stick around.
2: After years of Acme product failures, Coyote fights back.
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6: Wiley Coyote. 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
3: It's time for Today in Tabloids on Snow FM Breakfast. Jack, what is Ed Sheeran doing?
4: Well, he's just returned to his Loop tour in the US after a lot of backlash lately from fans over Macklemore getting removed from his tour for pro-Palestinian comments, and a lot of stadium organisers were not very happy with Macklemore.
3: No, and then so Macklemore got kicked off, and then Ed Sheeran's band and all of his openers left.
4: Yeah, four of them to be exact. Wow. They all left, and he actually took to the stage yesterday in Philadelphia with no openers at all. It was just him going on stage straight off the bat. So I guess everyone got a really good event for them. They paid for a full concert with Ed Sheeran.
3: I know. It's a little bit kind of like, should they give refunds and stuff for that? That's just a bit awkward. I mean, to be fair, he did always start off as just an acoustic performer. So I suppose it makes sense that he's sort of more stripped back. But, you know, you're not paying, you're not getting what you paid for.
4: Exactly. Like, if you wanted to see a lot of the openers, then I feel for you. But hey, he did apologize for the mistakes that were made in the situation and also how it was handled. But a lot of fans are still not very happy with Ed Sheeran, and I guess it's just going to continue to unravel as we find out more.
3: I suppose so.
4: Now, in some other news this morning, The Weeknd. And not The Weeknd that was yesterday, the actual artist The Weeknd, right?
3: This guy.
4: Yeah, this guy. He's known for Blinding Lights, one of the biggest tracks of the, the decade, back in 2020. He's just backtracked on plans to retire his famous stage name because his actual real name is Abel Tesfaye. And back off his last album in 2025, he was meant to switch over to that brand because he was like, oh, I'm going to put The Weeknd away. He's got a lot of great history with The Weeknd, but he was like, I'm going to move into my own name and sort of rebrand himself. But safe to say, at his recent concert, it ain't happening. He's going to be The Weeknd for a lot longer. He did plan to retire, but turns out he doesn't want to retire. He thinks he's a bit too young and he'll be a bit too bored.
3: You know what I think it is? I have a theory.
4: Yes.
3: So he went into acting for a bit. I have a feeling he was trying to rebrand himself as an actor and use his real name. However, turns out, man is not a very good actor, and all of his things have flopped, and I feel like now he's like, oh dear, no, I have to stick to music, and that's kind of the only way I'm actually going to be able to do anything.
4: I think there'll always be a role with Sam Levinson. With Sam Levinson? Yes, Levinson? The Euphoria director with Abel Tesfaye.
3: Oh, you reckon
4: I think there will always,
3: always
4: be a role for him, because Sam Levinson loves a man like Abel.
3: Right, okay, what you speak is Greek to me. However, I suppose that makes sense. That is Today in Tabloids for right now on Snow FM Breakfast. Here's Raven. Hey.

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1: Coming up to 7 o'clock, we're going to get a check from the newsroom shortly with Tia. I'm going to go get a coffee. We'll also have a look at your weather and see what it's looking like for the rest of the week.
0: The coffee is the main part. I will as well. We'll see you very soon.
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16: From the Capital Radio Newsroom, good morning. I'm Tia Priest-Willamott. New polling shows support for federal Labor has slumped to its lowest level since 2012. The government's primary vote has slipped 2 points to 27% in the latest news poll. One Nation holds 30% of the primary vote. The Coalition holds 19%. The Prime Minister has landed in New York ahead of the UN General Assembly this week. Australia is campaigning for a seat on the influential Security Council, which it has not held since 2013. Leadership in digital safety and climate change is being used as a selling point for the appointment. Anthony Albanese says he looks forward to engaging further on the pitch throughout the week.
17: Australia is a peaceful, stable, reliable partner, and we will be advancing our case over coming days, but in the lead up to the determination which will take place in 2028.
16: Governments at all levels are being urged to take decisive action after a spate of alleged domestic violence-related murders in New South Wales. Three women were killed in separate incidents, allegedly by their male relatives, in the space of just 10 hours over the weekend. Premier Chris Minns says the alleged murders are shocking crimes. The latest intergenerational report will be released today, outlining various challenges over the next 40 years. It will show Australians are living longer, but the pace of our population growth will slow. The report predicts the federal budget will come under pressure, but the economy will grow twice its existing size by 2066. And a sold-out concert has been held in Melbourne to honour Australian music legend John Farnham and to raise funds for Head and Neck Cancer Australia. The country's favourite son, who has undergone several surgeries for oral cancer, wasn't able to attend the event in person due to poor health. Head and Neck Cancer Australia Chief Executive Nadia Rosen says she hopes the event has helped raise awareness.
10: We're the only national charity in Australia dedicated to supporting people with head and neck cancer. And unfortunately, the treatment, side effects of treatment can last for the rest of someone's life.
16: The Newcastle Knights Fairy Tales first season under Justin Holbrook will continue, now just 80 minutes from a grand final. The Knights knocked off the Warriors 12-10 in their semi-final at Eden Park to book a place in Sunday's preliminary final against Penrith. 5'8" Fletcher Sharp has told Nine it's been a hell of a ride.
18: Can't really put into words how it feels over here, running out of packed New Zealand crowd. We knew we had the whole nation against us, and we had our whole town back home supporting us.
16: And Australia are through to the 2027 Davis Cup qualifiers after a 3-1 victory over Poland in Brisbane. Rinky Hijikata and Max Purcell opened the day with victory in the doubles before Alex de Minaur sealed the tie with his second singles win of the weekend. And that's the latest news update from the Capital Radio Newsroom. I'm Tia Priest-Willamott.
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13: The cheapest unleaded 91 in Cooma is at the Metro West Cooma, selling for $2.29. The cheapest diesel today can also be found at the Metro West Cooma, with a litre going for $2.72. Over in Jindabyne, the cheapest unleaded is at the Shell Jindabyne, it's $2.29. The cheapest diesel is also at the Shell Jindabyne, it's $2.63.
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0: Looking partly cloudy across the Snowies today. Slight chance of shower later. Partly cloudy again tomorrow after some areas of morning frost. Similar conditions across Wednesday and Thursday as well. Temperatures today, Jindabyne reaching 14 degrees, Charlotte Pass topping it at 10, Cooma reaching a top of 16, and Canberra maxing out at 22 degrees. Currently in Jindabyne is 9 degrees, 8 at Mount Selwyn, Charlotte Pass is 5, Thredbo currently 6, Cooma 11, and Canberra currently also 11 degrees. 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
0: Good morning, good morning. It's Snow FM breakfast with Beck and Jack. Just gone to 7 o'clock.
1: Yes, that time on a Monday morning, and every morning we're going to be doing the 1% question very shortly. It's Beck's turn today. How are you feeling? You didn't sleep very well yesterday.
0: No, but I'm good. I think my brain can pull through and answer this question hopefully correctly.
1: You've got a million drinks in front of you. You've got your Frank Green, you've got your cup of water, you've got your cup of tea, or cup of coffee.
0: I know.
1: She has got an unlimited supply of things to help her get through this question.
0: I'm trying to lubricate my mind, hydrate myself. And if you want to play along, just remember our phone number, 6457-2977. We'll tell you how to very shortly. We're on with Snowy Monero Carpentry and Construction Group. Here's Coldplay now with Paradise.

0: Play 97.7 Snuff M Breakfast, Beck and Jack. Time for our 1% question, Jack. And you're asking me one today.
1: Yes, we do it every single morning. I'm asking Beck today. She's feeling a little bit, she's trying to lubricate her brain with a million drinks she's got in the studio.
0: I know, I'm trying to stay hydrated and all it's making me need to do is go and pee. And that's literally all I can think about right now. So take my mind off that with a question, please.
1: Now, if you've never played this before, we basically have a bunch of questions from our quiz book. It's the 1% quiz book. I pick one for Beck every single morning, and all she's got to do is logic it out and think about the answer.
0: Mm.
1: Now, I've picked quite an easy one for you today, which is an 80%er, which just means 80% of the population should be able to get it right.
0: Okay.
1: And the other end of the spectrum is all the way through to 1%, which is the hardest question in the book.
0: All right, let's just get into it. Give me, sock it to me, Jack.
1: The question is, what colour is a fresh, ripe banana?
0: Oh. You know what? That's actually really funny because I don't eat bananas. I don't like bananas.
1: Yeah, she actually. Oh.
0: And I genuinely now can't think in my brain, is a ripe one yellow or is a ripe one green?
1: Ah,
0: I can't. Actually don't. Oh, no.
1: Well, the question is, what color is a fresh ripe banana? If you think you know what it is, we're going to go to a song very shortly,
0: is
1: aren't we?
0: Is a ripe banana fresh? Do you want it when it's ripe or do you? Oh, no.
1: Oh, for someone who doesn't eat bananas and you're quite a smart cookie, I thought you would know this question.
0: No. Oh, dear. Okay. If you know the answer to this question, and you probably will because this is the easiest thing and I can't believe I'm not going to get this right, give us a call, 6457 2977. I'm going to have a think when Somba plays. It's 12 to 12. Give us a call right now, please.

0: Sombards, 12 to 12, Snuff and Breakfast with Beck and Jack. We are back with the 1% question. I'm having a think about it, Jack. Please remind me what the question is today.
1: What colour is a fresh, ripe banana?
0: And this is really embarrassing. I don't eat bananas.
1: Now, you just went to the toilet during that song, right?
0: Yes.
1: I have a banana in the kitchen in our office right now.
0: Oh, I didn't look at it.
1: If you would have looked at that banana, you would have known exactly what the answer is. Because I'm telling you right now, I'm not eating an unripe banana.
0: I don't eat bananas. So I've got a 50-50 chance here. It's either green or yellow.
1: Okay.
0: I cannot for the life of me remember if a ripe one is green or if it's yellow. Jack, I think I'm just going to have to take a stab in the dark.
1: Go for it.
0: And say that a ripe banana is yellow.
1: You're going to lock in yellow?
0: Yeah.
1: Beck?
0: Yeah.
1: You're correct.
0: Oh.
1: You're correct.
0: Honestly, I've just saved my dignity because I don't think I could live on in this world if I got that wrong.
1: If you did get it green, I'd be a little bit concerned about, oh, you're falling into Jack's trap.
0: Oh my lordy. Thank God that I got that correct.
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0: Olivia Dean. It's Baby Steps on Snow FM Breakfast with Beck and Jack. Speaking of Olivia Dean, she's actually going to be down under in, what, like 3 weeks' time?
1: Yeah, everyone's coming down under. We're getting a lot of great artists coming to our beautiful country.
0: Actually so fantastic. I've had to write a list because there are so many people coming to Australia between now and, what, April next year. It's so exciting.
1: There's a killer lineup, and it's great for us because we all love Australian music. We love live music. But since I've moved here, it's been about 6 months now since I've moved to the East Coast. And I can tell you right now, I've never had this many artists come up as lineups because in Perth, you get nothing. You literally get nobody.
0: No one wants to come to Perth. So the fact that you can be like, hey, I'm just going to drive up to Sydney on the weekend and see this artist.
1: I can imagine
0: that is just such a good feeling.
1: And so much so, a very famous DJ announced a tour last week. Calvin Harris. He's coming down under next year in the summer. And, you know, you've just got to go see Calvin Harris, don't you not?
0: Well, he's never come to Australia before, which when I found that out, absolutely blew my mind.
1: Right.
0: Because as if this, he's one of the biggest DJs in the world.
1: Exactly. Plays at Ibiza. And I said to myself yesterday while I was doing my workout, oh my God, I need to go see Calvin. I was having him blare in my ears and I went, God, I need to hear Summer live in Sydney in the summertime. So I signed up for the pre-sale yesterday, went on my tangent, and I signed up for the pre-sale, got my email put in. And do you know what else it asks you for now?
0: What?
1: Your Instagram handle.
0: Huh?
1: It wants to know your Instagram handle. And I first said,
0: Hold on. So you're in the portal and you're right, you're doing your things.
1: You're doing your name, you're doing your date of birth,
0: and
1: you're
0: then
1: doing
0: it
1: your
0: says
1: email.
0: Instagram handle.
1: Yes, at the bottom.
0: What?
1: Instagram handle. What is your
0: Why?
1: Instagram? And I'm like,
0: what could be the reason for that?
1: Now, there are many thoughts. I thought maybe potentially they want to know how many people follow you. Maybe if you don't have a certain amount of followers, you're not allowed to go to the concert. And I went, well, that's really silly because all that's on my Instagram is pictures of me going on holiday, I guess.
0: I feel like this really speaks to the state of the world right now with the influencers taking over. I cannot think of a single good reason that you would need your Instagram handle to be able to go to a concert.
1: I lost the plot a bit. I was like, oh my God, why do you need my Instagram? Might as well have Facebook or Twitter and all my Roblox account at this point.
0: Hold on. So someone like me who has tried to go offline
1: and
0: delete all my social media, does that mean that I wouldn't be able to go
1: I'm afraid so. I don't think you could go see Calvin with me, Beck.
0: What?
1: And it's just even worse because you need 3,000 followers for it.
0: Wait, actually?
1: No, I'm kidding.
0: Okay, I was going to say, I am screwed. No one cares about me that much. Ha ha.

0: Justin Timberlake, Can't Stop the Feeling, Snuff and Breakfast with Beck and Jack.
1: There's a big United Nations meeting happening in New York this week. Mm. Albo's just touched down. He's got all the details coming up at 7:30 in your news. We'll also have a look at the weather and see what the rest of the week's looking like.
0: Keep it here.
2: This region here is the heart of the beast. 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
3: After surviving the plane crash, a former Special Forces soldier and his combat dog,
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5: No, you did not.
3: Kill any other man or dog.
4: One last mission.
7: We're not gonna die out here.
5: Buddy, I got you.
3: Heart of the Beast. Starring Brad Pitt at the Ginderbine Cinema. 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Rated M.
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16: From the Capital Radio Newsroom, good morning. I'm Tia Priest-Willamott. New polling shows support for federal Labor has slumped to its lowest level since 2012. The government's primary vote has slipped 2 points to 27% in the latest news poll. One Nation holds 30% of the primary vote. The Coalition holds 19%. The Prime Minister has landed in New York ahead of the UN General Assembly this week. Australia is campaigning for a seat on the influential Security Council, which it has not held since 2013. Leadership in digital safety and climate change is being used as a selling point for the appointment. Anthony Albanese says he looks forward to engaging further on the pitch throughout the week.
17: Australia is a peaceful, stable, reliable partner, and we will be advancing our case over the coming days, but in the lead up to the determination which will take place in 2028.
16: Governments at all levels are being urged to take decisive action after a spate of alleged domestic violence related murders in New South Wales. Three women were killed in separate incidents, allegedly by their male relatives, in the space of just 10 hours over the weekend. Premier Chris Minns says the alleged murders are shocking crimes. The latest intergenerational report will be released today, outlining various challenges over the next 40 years. It will show Australians are living longer, but the pace of our population growth will slow. The report predicts the federal budget will come under pressure, but the economy will grow twice its existing size by 2066. And a sold-out concert has been held in Melbourne to honour Australian music legend John Farnham and to raise funds for Head and Neck Cancer Australia. The country's favourite son, who has undergone several surgeries for oral cancer, wasn't able to attend the event in person due to poor health. Head and Neck Cancer Australia Chief Executive Nadia Rosen says she hopes the event has helped raise awareness.
18: We're the only national charity in Australia dedicated to supporting people with head and neck cancer. And unfortunately, the treatment, side effects of treatment can last for the rest of someone's life.
16: The Newcastle Knights Fairy Tales first season under Justin Holbrook will continue, now just 80 minutes from a grand final. The Knights knocked off the Warriors 12-10 in their semi-final at Eden Park to book a place in Sunday's preliminary final against Penrith. 5'8" Fletcher Sharp has told Nine it's been a hell of a ride.
19: Can't really put into words how it feels over here, running out of packed New Zealand crowd. We knew we had the whole nation against us and we had our whole town back home supporting us.
16: And Australia are through to the 2027 Davis Cup qualifiers after a 3-1 victory over Poland in Brisbane. Rinky Hijikata and Max Purcell opened the day with victory in the doubles before Alex de Minaur sealed the tie with his second singles win of the weekend. And that's the latest news update from the Capital Radio Newsroom. I'm Tia Priest-Willamott.
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21: The cheapest unleaded 91 in Cooma is at the Metro West Cooma, selling for $2.29. The cheapest diesel today can also be found at the Metro West Cooma, with a litre going for $2.72. Over in Jindabyne, the cheapest unleaded is at the Shell Jindabyne, it's $2.29. The cheapest diesel is also at the Shell Jindabyne, it's $2.63.
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0: Looking partly cloudy across the Snowies today. Slight chance of shower later. Partly cloudy again tomorrow after some areas of morning frost. Similar conditions across Wednesday and Thursday as well. Temperatures today, Jindabyne reaching 14 degrees. Charlotte Pass topping it at 10. Cooma reaching a top of 16. And Canberra maxing out at 22 degrees. Currently in Jindabyne is 9 degrees. 8 at Mount Selwyn. Charlotte Pass is 5. Thredbo currently 6. Cooma 11. And Canberra currently also 11 degrees. 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
0: Hey, very good morning and happy Monday to you. Snow FM Breakfast with Beck and Jack. I, Jack, have been bothered by something for the longest time.
1: God.
0: You're like, what's new? Honestly.
1: Yeah, literally. The last 6 months, Beck's been bothered by something I could do. Anyone could do anything, and she always finds a way to complain about it. Oh, I'm not surprised anymore.
0: There's a new syndrome, I think, that is plaguing the nation. And as the daughter of an English teacher, I got to tell you right now, Jack, is bothering me.
1: And let me guess, is it plaguing me?
0: Maybe.
1: Okay.
0: All I don't know. I've not seen it from you.
1: Maybe I'm actually one of the normal people.
0: Maybe we'll discover. Maybe we'll diagnose Jack with something in the next couple of minutes. I need a rant about it, so we'll do that very shortly, right after Rihanna. It's Cheers. I'll drink to that. All thanks to Snowy Monero Carpentry and Construction Group. Good morning. Cheers.

0: Mannards. Cheers, I'll drink to that. Snow FM breakfast with Beck and Jack. I was having a little look around the National Days calendar yesterday, Jack, and I saw that it's Chai Day.
1: Chai Day. Oh, I love a good chai.
0: Chai, yummy. Now, obviously, chai is tea.
1: Yes.
0: Chai in India, like, I don't know what the language is.
1: Careful
0: now. Hindi, I think.
1: I believe so.
0: I believe that's, sorry if I've offended anyone, I think that's the language. Chai means tea.
1: It's a beautiful thing. Oh, I love a good chai.
0: Now, it reminded me of something that really grinds my gears. Just another thing, Jack.
1: Right. The many things grind your gears, my love. You love to complain. If you could go to a debating club, I think you could get paid to complain for a living.
0: Hey,
1: you could be a politician.
0: I am getting paid to complain for a living right now. Thank you very much. I have noticed there's a plague on our nation, and it's called redundant acronym syndrome.
1: Oh, it's so English teacher of you.
0: Yes, my mother is an English teacher. Thank you very much. This is a real thing, Jack, and it's when you, for example, I'm going to give you an example, chai tea.
1: Yeah.
0: That is a redundant acronym because chai means tea.
1: Yeah.
0: So you're essentially saying
1: TT.
0: TT.
1: Okay, so it's a similar ballpark to naan bread.
0: People
1: go naan bread. It's actually just bread.
0: Ding, ding. Naan bread.
1: Give me my A-plus in English right now. Thank
0: also
1: you.
0: Redundant acronym. And I've got a couple of my least favourites here
1: that
0: just bother me to no end when people say them. Okay, first of all, LCD display. Absolutely hate that. Because
1: liquid colour display, is that what it stands for?
0: Very close, actually. Liquid crystal display.
1: Ah.
0: So you're saying display.
1: You don't need to say display twice.
0: No.
1: Okay.
0: Another one that boggles my mind, ATM machine.
1: Oh, that's an automatic teller machine.
0: Exactly. Mm. So you're saying again, machine.
1: Just say an ATM.
0: And this last one, Jack, this bothers me. Mm. PIN number. Goodness.
1: Oh, what does PIN actually stand for?
0: Personal identification number.
1: I did not know that.
0: So you're saying number.
1: Wow, PIN number.
0: Well, this brings me to my other point. Mm-hmm. I get a vibe from you, Jack.
1: Oh, here we go.
0: That I feel like you would have redundant acronym syndrome.
1: Look, I may have said naan bread back in the day a lot, and then someone humbled me very quickly on redundant acronyms going, you're saying bread. And then I started saying, stop saying naan bread, everybody. It's actually just the naan.
0: So you do have redundant acronym syndrome.
1: Yes.
0: Yes.
1: I'm a sucker for it, Beck. I'm really sorry. And you might have to send me back
0: Jack
1: to school.
0: Jack gets a new diagnosis every morning.

0: watching.
1: Tate McRae, just keep watching. It's an FM breakfast with Beck and Jack.
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1: Stick around.
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0: 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Let's gossip about some celebrities.
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3: Feeling it, we're feeling good. We're feeling good, hey?
0: What is going on this morning, Jack?
4: Well, Miss Paris Hilton, she's got a brand new project over the horizon with one of her best friends, Nicole Richie.
0: Oh,
4: she's
0: cute.
4: A famous actor and, you know, Paris Hilton, a very iconic pop culture phenomenon.
0: You could say Paris Hilton's a famous actor as well because her whole thing's an act. She's a very, very smart woman and she puts on that, like, ditzy blonde thing and it's I love her. She's such a queen.
4: Oh, she's a diva. I remember when I first got my L's and you know how she reverses her Bentley while she's listening to Sexy Back by Justin Timberlake?
0: Really?
4: I did that. Back in my little Holden Barina in Perth.
0: Oh, cute.
4: Not a very glamorous moment, but she's got a brand new project on the way. And sorry to break it to you, but it's under very close secrecy. No one knows exactly what it is, but she's making plans. And if you remember back in 2024, her and Nicole actually made a film together called The Encore.
0: Oh.
4: So some fans are saying it could be another movie. Maybe it's a podcast special. Who knows? Maybe she's bringing out a new product range. It's Paris Hilton after all.
0: But we will see something Paris in the near future.
4: Maybe a hotel room. I don't know. That'd be cool.
0: The Paris Hilton. Well, I was going to say the Paris Hilton Hotel. There are Hilton hotels. That's the whole reason she's famous.
4: Now,
0: anyway.
4: In some other news this morning, Emma Roberts, she is the daughter of Julia Roberts. She actually just came out saying she wasn't too overly excited to marry her husband, Cody John.
0: Did you just say Emma Roberts is the daughter of Julia Roberts?
4: Yes, she is.
0: Like the actress Julia Roberts?
4: Yeah, did you not know that?
0: No.
4: If that's correct, you can fact check me after the show.
0: What?
4: Yeah. Wow,
0: okay.
4: We're learning something new today.
0: Damn, all
4: now,
0: right.
4: A lot of people kept warning Emma about how her wedding day could turn into a lot of drama.
0: Right.
4: A lot of people were a little bit saying, oh, you know, be careful. Wedding days can be a little bit chaotic. And she had quite low expectations as she went into the day, thinking, you know, it is what it is. We'll see what happens. Whatever goes, goes. And she also said it turned out to be one of the best nights of her life. And she is now happily married to Cody John, the famous American actor.
0: Jack, I have just fact-checked you.
4: And it's correct, yes.
0: No.
4: Oh,
0: her
4: is it
0: mother
4: not?
0: Is Kelly Cunningham. Julia Roberts is only like 15 years older than her.
4: Oh, whoopsie daisies. I always thought that Emma Roberts was Julia Roberts' daughter.
0: They're not related at all.
4: Well,
0: but there you go.
4: There you go. I am wrong once again, and that's what Beck loves to do to my show. She loves to fact check me every day.
0: But I'm sad for her that her marriage day didn't go.
4: Oh, no, it went really well at the end of it. It went really well, and she had one of the best nights of her lives.
0: Oh, fantastic. Sorry, I was too busy fact checking you to actually listen to what you were saying. Shocking. That is Today in Tabloids for right now on Snuff and Breakfast. Let's get some Taylor Swift on right now. It's Opalite.

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1: Yes, there's some Hello.
0: Hello.
1: Some exciting news on Australia's population. Tia's got all the details coming up for you at 8 o'clock. It's very interesting, actually.
0: Keep it here. Also, this one currently playing at the Gindermine Cinema.
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21: From the Capital Radio Newsroom, good morning. I'm Tia Priest-Willamott. Police are working to determine what led to a fatal stabbing in the Blue Mountains. One child has died while two other children and a woman are fighting for life after being found with stab wounds at Valley Heights. Officers say they aren't looking for anyone else in relation to the incident. The latest intergenerational report will show we're living longer, but the pace of Australia's population will slow over the next 40 years. Michael Packey reports.
22: Jim Chalmers will deliver his second intergenerational report since he became Treasurer in 2022. The report will show ongoing health advances will mean people will live longer. On average, the current rate is 82 for males and 86 for females. Dr. Chalmers will claim the federal budget will continue to come under pressure, but superannuation savings will help alleviate strain on the public pension. The research also reveals the population rate will slow, mainly as fewer households have children. Australia is expected to have just over 39 million people by 2066. Michael Packey reporting.
21: A Liberal MP is questioning why the Reserve Bank hasn't conducted modelling about what reducing government spending by 2% would do to inflation. RBA Governor Michelle Bullock and Chief Economist Sarah Hunter said they can't run an infinite amount of scenarios when asked about the data on reduced government spending. Simon Kennedy says another rate rise, potentially as early as next week, will heap pressure on struggling households.
0: I think the millions of Australians out there would much prefer the government cut its spending than them having to cut back on family holidays, on nights out, and that's really the choice.
21: The Prime Minister is preparing to state Australia's case for a seat at the world's most powerful diplomatic table. Anthony Albanese has touched down in New York ahead of the UN General Assembly this week. Mr. Albanese will push for a spot on the influential Security Council, which Australia has not held since 2013. And world-famous voices have paid tribute to Australian singer John Farnham at a concert in Melbourne. The event was co-headlined by Keith Urban, Richard Marx, Jimmy Barnes, Jessica Mowboy and several others. Farnham wasn't able to attend the concert in person due to a decline in his health. Newcastle Knights coach Justin Holbrook isn't interested in discussing referee decisions following their 12-10 upset of the Warriors in the semi-finals. Referee Ashley Klein was peppered with beer cans after full time at Eden Park. Holbrook says his side deserved the victory.
1: The Warriors have had a great year. They were enormous. It was not much in the game, but I want to thank our players. You know, we played with 100 odd fans here out of 50,000, and we knew how many fans were watching back home. So I'm really happy with the win.
21: And that's the latest news update from the Capital Radio Newsroom. I'm Tia Priest-Willamott.
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23: The cheapest unleaded 91 in Cooma is at the Metro West Cooma, selling for $2.29. The cheapest diesel today can also be found at the Metro West Cooma, with a litre going for $2.72. Over in Jindabyne, the cheapest unleaded is at the Shell Jindabyne, it's $2.29. The cheapest diesel is also at the Shell Jindabyne, it's $2.63.
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25: Looking partly cloudy across the Snowies today. Slight chance of shower later. Partly cloudy again tomorrow after some areas of morning frost. Similar conditions across Wednesday and Thursday as well. Temperatures today, Jindabyne reaching 14 degrees. Charlotte Pass topping it at 10. Cooma reaching a top of 16. And Canberra maxing out at 22 degrees. Currently in Jindabyne is 9 degrees. 8 at Mount Selwyn. Charlotte Pass is 5. Thredbo currently 6. Cooma 11. And Canberra currently also 11 degrees. 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
25: Waking you up on Snow FM Breakfast. Happy Monday. Just gone 8 o'clock. Hey, we're going to be opening up the birthday book very shortly. 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Celebrity birthdays. 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
25: That's all thanks to Snowy Monero Carpentry and Construction Group this morning. Here's Lady Gaga. It's just...

0: was your birthday.
1: We are wishing everyone across the snowy celebrating a birthday today on the 21st of September. A very happy birthday.
2: Yes, happy birthday to everyone across the snowies. Poppy Calvert turning 21 from Jindy today. Happy birthday, Poppy. Also happy birthday to Jane Withers turning 54 from Cooma. And Tom Malloy turning 16 from Bombala.
1: Amazing. Happy birthday to Poppy, Jane and Tom. We hope you have a great day. And everyone else celebrating who hasn't popped a birthday shout out in. Now, in terms of celebrity birthdays today, you guys share one with this dude. So tell me, girl, what you say? Yeah, Jason Derulo, very famous pop singer, turning 37 years old today. He's just been in Australia for his tour, and recently been in the news, a little controversy, because he installed a shark tank in the floor of his house, and if you look at it, it's not very big either.
2: No, and he stands on top of it and it's like, ooh, that poor little sharky shark.
1: It's also my worst nightmare, having a phobia of sharks. I can't imagine having one in my house. Diabolical. Also, one of these guys. Yeah, Liam Gallagher from Oasis turning 54 today.
2: From good old Manchester.
1: One of the biggest rock bands. I saw them live in Sydney last year. Probably one of the highlights of my life. It was incredible. Happy birthday.
2: Are they going on tour again this next year in 2027?
1: Yeah, and they
2: How
1: just
2: incredible.
1: Released their documentary as well.
2: Need They're, to go watch it.
1: They are back in action.
2: Poppy, you're going to get yourself the sweet treat today. Enjoy it on us, thanks to the bakery, Gindermine. And happy birthday to everyone across the snowies.
1: Enjoy your sweetie treaty. I could so go for a lemon curd tart from there
2: little
1: today.
2: Pecan pie. Oh!
1: Scrumptious. I think I'm going to have to get myself down there and buy one. Anyway, that is the birthday book. It'll be back tomorrow on Snow FM Breakfast.

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2: Now, if on Friday we were at the Coomer Mitre 10 doing an outside broadcast.
1: Yes, broadcasting live. That was very much fun.
2: That was incredible. I had four coffees. I got all the free food in the world. And it was freezing. Other than that, it was a lot of fun. And we didn't do our hot take exactly, but I did put something up on our socials asking you to vote whether you agree with me or not. And I can tell you right now, it's going to ruffle some feathers this morning.
1: Jack will be able to have his Friday hot take rant.
2: On a Monday.
1: On a Monday. We'll find out the results very shortly. Stick around.
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0: Bruno Mars, it's On My Soul, Snuff and Breakfast with Beck and Jack. Now, we were out broadcasting live at Kuma Mata 10 on Friday, so we missed this one, but Jack does need to have a little rant, so let's do it now.
1: 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So hot. 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
0: All right, get it off your chest, Jack.
2: Now, we were at the Mita 10 on Friday, and we were walking around. I had a little bit of a sneaky peek around what they sold there. And, you know, if I was to quit my job today, I think I would be very happy working in a garden center at any of the hardware
0: stores.
2: So
0: just blissful and calming.
2: Right. But I think with the way society's gone, the way bills cost, the way things are, things have gotten more expensive. And specifically pot plants, right? I had a look at pot plants and was like, do you know what? Maybe I should get into some gardening. It is spring. Let's bring some plants into the home and, you know, create some fresh oxygen in the air. Went to look at a pot plant. Was very surprised with the price of pot plants. Why are things over $200?
0: How much was it?
2: One of them was $400. And I went, wow.
0: That's crazy.
2: That's basically almost a week and a half's worth rent.
0: I know, that is bonkers.
2: And I was like, oh my golly gosh, why on earth is it costing $400? It's literally just a pot. I could go shop it on Temu, maybe AliExpress, you know, I could do something like that. But it just really blew my mind how expensive things are getting, especially in the hardware stores.
0: Now, I do have a rebuttal to this.
2: Okay.
0: First of all, hated that you were like, go get it at Temu.
2: But
0: no.
2: It's a lot
0: you
2: cheaper.
0: You could, but it would be made by children. Slave labor, probably. And also, it would probably break on you in about 2 days.
2: That's very true.
0: And, like, this leads me to my second point. I can sympathize with things being expensive if they're well made. And those pots, I have to say, the Kuma Mata 10 has, very well made, looking very nice, big green pots. And also, I've been going down a rabbit hole of pottery making on YouTube recently.
2: First, it's been Clarkson's Farm. Second, it's pottery making. What's next? You're going to become a horticulturist?
0: Maybe. But it's actually, those pots are massive.
2: They are.
0: And it's actually really hard to, like, put that much clay on a spinny wheel and actually pot them. So,
2: and then you've got to kiln them, and if they break in the
0: exactly.
2: kiln. Okay, I see where you're coming from.
0: So for labor kind of thing and the risk that it is to make something that big, I can understand. I do, like, $400 is a lot of money, but there are cheaper options.
2: There are cheaper.
0: That you can get, but I do agree.
2: But I do like that green pot.
0: It's a nice green pot.
2: I wish it was a little bit cheaper. Maybe they should mass produce it instead. It might be cheaper to mass make it.
0: Oh, no.
2: But yeah, my hot take, if you agree with me, let us know, 6457-2977, because golly gosh, gardening and pot plants is bloody expensive nowadays. I might as well just pull weed out from the garden and put it in my backyard.
0: I just don't think that there is a single cheap hobby in the world anymore. But that's okay. We live and we learn, and that's what we work for, I guess.

0: DNCE, it's Cake by the Ocean on Snuff and Breakfast. We're Beck and Jack.
1: Yes, coming up to 8:30. We'll get a check from the newsroom very shortly. It's quite hazy, actually, over Lake Jindabyne. I think there are some burn-offs currently happening right across the Snowies today. So take care if you're driving around on the roads this morning. We'll get all the latest from Tia as well.
0: Also, in the forecast, apparently there's supposed to be some rain later, but I'm looking at the sky over the mountain.
1: And you're a little bit befuddled.
0: It's clear as day. I'm a little befuddled, but I suppose we'll just have to wait out the day and see. All right, stick around for 8:30.
2: This region here is the heart of the beast. Most folks learn that the hard way.
3: After surviving the plane crash, a former Special Forces soldier and his combat dog.
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23: From the Capital Radio Newsroom, good morning, I'm Tia Priest-Willamott. Police are working to determine what led to a fatal stabbing in the Blue Mountains. One child has died while two other children and a woman are fighting for life after being found with stab wounds at Valley Heights. Officers say they aren't looking for anyone else in relation to the incident. The latest intergenerational report will show we're living longer, but the pace of Australia's population will slow over the next 40 years. Michael Packey reports.
24: Jim Chalmers will deliver his second intergenerational report since he became Treasurer in 2022. The report will show ongoing health advances will mean people will live longer. On average, the current rate is 82 for males and 86 for females. Dr. Chalmers will claim the federal budget will continue to come under pressure, but superannuation savings will help alleviate strain on the public pension. The research research also reveals the population rate will slow, mainly as fewer households have children. Australia is expected to have just over 39 million people by 2066. Michael Packey reporting.
23: A Liberal MP is questioning why the Reserve Bank hasn't conducted modelling about what reducing government spending by 2% would do to inflation. RBA Governor Michelle Bullock and Chief Economist Sarah Hunter said they can't run an infinite amount of scenarios when asked about the data on reduced government spending. Simon Kennedy says another rate rise, potentially as early as next week, will heap pressure on struggling households.
0: I think the millions of Australians out there would much prefer the government cut its spending than them having to cut back on family holidays, on nights out, and that's really the choice.
23: The Prime Minister is preparing to state Australia's case for a seat at the world's most powerful diplomatic table. Anthony Albanese has touched down in New York ahead of the UN General Assembly this week. Mr. Albanese will push for a spot on the influential Security Council, which Australia has not held since 2013. And world-famous voices have paid tribute to Australian singer John Farnham at a concert in Melbourne. The event was co-headlined by Keith Urban, Richard Marx, Jimmy Barnes, Jessica Mauboy and several others. Farnham wasn't able to attend the concert in person due to a decline in his health. Newcastle Knights coach Justin Holbrook isn't interested in discussing referee decisions following their 12-10 upset of the Warriors in the semi-finals. Referee Ashley Klein was peppered with beer cans after full time at Eden Park. Holbrook says his side deserved the victory.
1: The Warriors have had a great year. They were enormous. It was not much in the game, but I want to thank our players. You know, we played with 100 odd fans here out of 50,000, and we knew how many fans were watching back home. So I'm really happy with the win.
23: And that's the latest news update from the Capital Radio Newsroom. I'm Tia Priest-Willamott.
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5: The cheapest unleaded 91 in Cooma is at the Metro West Cooma, selling for $2.29. The cheapest diesel today can also be found at the Metro West Cooma, with a litre going for $2.72. Over in Jindabyne, the cheapest unleaded is at the Shell Jindabyne. It's $2.29. The cheapest diesel is also at the Shell Jindabyne. It's $2.63.
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26: Looking partly cloudy across the Snowies today. Slight chance of shower later. Partly cloudy again tomorrow after some areas of morning frost. Similar conditions across Wednesday and Thursday as well. Temperatures today, Jindabyne reaching 14 degrees. Charlotte Pass topping it at 10. Cooma reaching a top of 16. And Canberra maxing out at 22 degrees. Currently in Jindabyne, it's 9 degrees. 8 at Mount Selwyn. Charlotte Pass is 5. Threadbow currently 6. Cooma 11. And Canberra currently also 11 degrees. 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
26: Good morning and happy Monday. Snow FM Breakfast with Beck and Jack. All thanks to our good friends over at Snowy Monero Carpentry and Construction Group. You know the drill. 8:30 on a Monday morning. We're about to give you the chance to win a double pass to the Jindabyne Cinema with Monday Movie Madness.
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1: Time for Today in Tabloids on Snow FM Breakfast. Jack, what is Ed Sheeran doing?
2: Well, he's just returned to his Loop tour in the US after a lot of backlash lately from fans over Macklemore getting removed from his tour for pro-Palestinian comments, and a lot of stadium organisers were not very happy with Macklemore.
1: No, and then so Macklemore got kicked off, and yep. Then Ed Sheeran's band and all of his openers left.
2: Yeah, four of them to be exact. Wow. They all left, and he actually took to the stage yesterday in Philadelphia with no openers at all. It was just him going on stage straight off the bat. So I guess everyone got a really good event for them. They paid for a full concert with Ed Sheeran.
1: I know. It's a little bit kind of like, should they give refunds and stuff for that? That's just a bit awkward. I mean, to be fair, he did always start off as just an acoustic performer. So I suppose it makes sense that he's sort of more stripped back. But, you know, you're not getting what you paid for.
2: Exactly. Like, if you wanted to see a lot of the openers, then I feel for you. But hey, he did apologize for the mistakes that were made in the situation and also how it was handled. But a lot of fans are still not very happy with Ed Sheeran, and I guess it's just going to continue to unravel as we find out more.
1: I suppose so.
2: Now, in some other news this morning, The Weeknd. And not The Weeknd that was yesterday, the actual artist The Weeknd, right?
1: This guy.
2: Yeah, this guy. He's known for Blinding Lights, one of the biggest tracks of the decade, back in 2020. He's just backtracked on plans to retire his famous stage name because his actual real name is Abel Tesfaye. Mm. And back off his last album in 2025, he was meant to switch over to that brand because he was like, oh, I'm going to put The Weeknd away. He's got a lot of great history with The Weeknd, but he was like, I'm going to move into my own name and sort of rebrand himself. But safe to say, at his recent concert, it ain't happening. He's going to be The Weeknd for a lot longer. He did plan to retire, but turns out he doesn't want to retire. He thinks he's a bit too young and he would be a bit too bored.
1: You know what I think it is? I have a theory.
2: Yes.
1: So he went into acting for a bit. I have a feeling he was trying to rebrand himself as an actor and use his real name. However, turns out, man is not a very good actor, and all of his things have flopped, and I feel like now he's like, oh dear, no, I have to stick to music, and that's kind of the only way I'm actually going to be able to do anything.
2: I think there'll always be a role with Sam Levinson. With Sam Levinson? Yes, Levinson. The Euphoria director with Abel Tesfaye.
1: Oh, you reckon
2: I think there will always be a role for him, because Sam Levinson loves a man like Abel.
1: Right, okay, what you speak is Greek to me. However, I suppose that makes sense. That is Today in Tabloids for right now on Snow FM Breakfast. I know.

0: Hello, Lefty. It's Boston on Snow FM Breakfast with Beck and Jack.
1: It's very hazy today, right across the Snowies. Just take some care if you're driving around the Snowies this morning.
0: Yeah, I'm having a look over Mount Kosciuszko, just to the left of Old Town in Jindabyne, and it's getting a little bit hard to see the mountain on top, which is very interesting, because then I look over Lake Jindabyne in front of me, and it's clear skies, completely nothing, and I don't really understand. I just still don't understand this mountain temperature, honestly.
1: Right. It's so different to feel like the warmth of the Snowies, because all I'm used to is the cold ever since moving here. So I'm very excited to see the summer months that are coming ahead of me.
0: Hey, coming up to 9 o'clock, we're checking out the news and the full weather report very shortly, so stick around.
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11: From the Capital Radio Newsroom, good morning. I'm Tia Priest-Willamott. New South Wales police have confirmed a deadly stabbing in the Blue Mountains is the fourth domestic violence-related incident across the state in a matter of days. One child is dead and two others are in critical conditions after being found with stab wounds. A woman was also found with serious injuries at the scene, and police aren't looking for anyone else at this stage in the investigation. Three women were killed allegedly by male relatives in separate incidents over the space of 10 hours. Deputy Police Commissioner Peter McKenna says tackling family violence is a whole-of-society issue.
12: Four horrific DV homicides over the weekend, and in fact none of them were known to us for domestic violence. There was no AVOs involved, and it just goes to show that these things can happen in any postcode anywhere.
11: One Nation has maintained strong support among surveyed voters, according to new polling. The minor party has a 30% share of the primary vote in the latest news poll. Labor comes in second with a 27% share, followed by the Coalition with 19%. Consultation on a mandatory recycling scheme for solar panels in New South Wales is underway. Chris McCarthy explains.
13: The state government has opened consultation on the scheme, which they hope will drive investment and jobs as well as reduce waste. New South Wales currently leads the nation in uptake of the technology with more than 1.18 million rooftop solar systems in the state. But those systems generate around 14,000 tonnes of waste a year, which is expected to grow to 89,000 by 2045. Under the proposal, solar panel brand owners would be responsible for the end-of-life management of their products. Chris McCarthy reporting.
11: And world-famous voices have honoured John Farnham, with thousands of fans filling Rod Laver Arena for the sold-out show last night. Keith Urban and Jimmy Barnes were among the star lineup. The Newcastle Knights have gone from wooden spooners to preliminary finalists in 12 months under the guidance of Justin Holbrook. They upset the Warriors 12-10 in their semi-final in front of nearly 50,000 fans at Eden Park. League great Brad Fittler has told Today it's a remarkable story.
14: They've been incredible, you know. They've got a few stars, but a lot of inexperienced players that are doing it. Dom Young, he's been incredible. His relationship with Kalen Ponga.
11: Australia has won its third men's one-dayer in Zimbabwe to clean sweep the series. It went down to the final over with Nathan Ellis hitting the winning runs for a one-wicket victory. And Manchester City is now 3 points clear at the top of the EPL ladder after a 5-3 victory over Sunderland. They've won all five matches at the start of the season. Neighbours Manchester United scored late to draw 1-1 with bottom club Fulham. And that's the latest news update from the Capital Radio Newsroom. I'm Tia Priest-Willamott.
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16: The cheapest unleaded 91 in Cooma is at the Metro West Cooma, selling for $2.29. The cheapest diesel today can also be found at the Metro West Cooma, with a litre going for $2.72. Over in Jindabyne, the cheapest unleaded is at the Shell Jindabyne. It's $2.29. The cheapest diesel is also at the Shell Jindabyne. It's $2.63.
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0: Looking partly cloudy across the Snowies today. Slight chance of shower later. Partly cloudy again tomorrow after some areas of morning frost. Similar conditions across Wednesday and Thursday as well. Temperatures today, Jindabyne reaching 14 degrees. Charlotte Pass topping it at 10. Cooma reaching a top of 16. And Canberra maxing out at 22 degrees. Currently in Jindabyne, it's 9 degrees. 8 at Mount Selwyn. Charlotte Pass is 5. Thredbo currently 6. Cooma 11. And Canberra currently also 11 degrees. 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
0: Good morning, good morning. It's Snow FM breakfast with Beck and Jack. Just got 9 o'clock on your Monday.
1: Yes, how's your brain feeling? We're about 3 hours into the show now.
0: Fantastic, actually. I did have a little bit of coffee. I've been hydrating myself, needing to go to the toilet every 5 minutes. But you know what? My brain is lubricated. We'll say that.
1: You could actually feel like Jindabyne with the amount of times you've gone to the toilet this
0: probably
1: morning. We're going to see how Beck's brain's feeling very shortly in our 1% question.
0: And if you want to join in, 6457 2977 is the number to call. It's all thanks to Snowy Monero Carpentry and Construction Group this morning. It's Bastille. It's Pompeii.

0: Play 97.7 SNOFM Breakfast, Speck and Jack. Time for our 1% question, Jack. And you are asking me one today.
1: Yes, we do it every single morning. I'm asking Beck today. She's feeling a little bit, she's trying to lubricate her brain with a million drinks she's got in the studio.
0: I know, I'm trying to stay hydrated and all it's making me need to do is go and pee. And that's literally all I can think about right now. So take my mind off that with a question, please.
1: Now, if you've never played this before, we basically have a bunch of questions from our quiz book. It's the 1% quiz book. I pick one for Beck every single morning, and all she's got to do is logic it out and think about the answer.
0: Mm.
1: Now, I've picked quite an easy one for you today, which is an 80%er, which just means 80% of the population should be able to get it right.
0: Okay.
1: And the other end of the spectrum is all the way through to 1%, which is the hardest question in the book.
0: All right, let's just get into it. Give me, sock it to me, Jack.
1: The question is, what colour is a fresh, ripe banana?
0: Oh. You know what? That's actually really funny because I don't eat bananas. I don't like bananas.
1: Yeah, she actually, oh.
0: And I genuinely now can't think in my brain, is a ripe one yellow or is a ripe one green?
1: Ah,
0: I can't. Actually don't. Oh, no.
1: Oh, for someone who doesn't eat bananas, and you're quite a smart cookie, I thought you would know this question.
0: No. Oh, dear. I don't eat bananas. So I've got a 50-50 chance here. It's either green or yellow.
1: Okay.
0: I cannot for the life of me remember if a ripe one is green or if it's yellow. Jack, I think I'm just going to have to take a stab in the dark.
1: Go for it.
0: And say that a ripe banana is yellow.
1: You're going to lock in yellow?
0: Yeah.
1: Beck?
0: Yeah.
1: You're correct.
0: Oh.
1: You're correct.
0: Honestly, I've just saved my dignity because I don't think I could, live on in this world if I got that wrong.
1: If you did get it green, I'd be a little bit concerned. I'd be like, oh, you're falling into Jack's trap.
0: Oh my lordy. Thank God that I got that correct.

0: 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It's Beck and Jack.
1: Miley's newest one on the way. Just want to say, the new album is pretty damn good.
0: Now, this is actually the same name as the album, right? Bass Persuades?
1: Correct.
0: And it's not very long, like 30 minutes.
1: Yeah, good, short and sharp, I'd like to
0: nice
1: say.
0: Nice dance tracks. All right, this one's in 5.
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6: 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He is reckless.
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0: Hey, the Kings of Leon, you somebody. 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
1: Hey, Paris Hilton, she's doing something brand new. We're going to talk about it next in Today in Tabloids.
0: That's right after Post Malone and Morgan Wallen. I had some help.

0: 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It's Beck and Jack. 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
3: Feeling it, we're feeling good. We're feeling good, hey?
0: What is going on this morning, Jack?
4: Well, Miss Paris Hilton, she's got a brand new project over the horizon with one of her best friends, Nicole Richie.
0: Oh,
4: she's
0: cute.
4: A famous actor, and you know Paris Hilton, a very iconic pop culture phenomenon.
0: You could say Paris Hilton's a famous actor as well, because her whole thing's an act. She's a very smart woman, and she puts on that like ditzy blonde thing, and it's I love her. She's such a queen.
4: Oh, she's a diva. I remember when I first got my L's, and you know how she reverses her Bentley while she's listening to Sexy Back by Justin Timberlake?
0: Really?
4: I did that. Back in my little Holden Barina in Perth.
0: Oh, cute.
4: Not a very glamorous moment, but she's got a brand new project on the way. And sorry to break it to you, but it's under very close secrecy. No one knows exactly what it is, but she's making plans. And if you remember back in 2024, her and Nicole actually made a film together called The Encore.
0: Oh.
4: So some fans are saying it could be another movie. Maybe it's a podcast special. Who knows? Maybe she's bringing out a new product range. It's Paris Hilton after all.
0: But we will see something Paris in the near future.
4: Maybe a hotel room. I don't know. That'd be cool.
0: The Paris Hilton. Well, I was going to say the Paris Hilton Hotel. There are Hilton hotels. That's the whole reason she's famous.
4: Now,
0: anyway.
4: In some other news this morning, Emma Roberts, she is the daughter of Julia Roberts. She actually just came out saying she wasn't too overly excited to marry her husband, Cody John.
0: Did you just say Emma Roberts is the daughter of Julia Roberts?
4: Yes, she is.
0: Like the actress Julia Roberts?
4: Yeah, did you not know that?
0: No.
4: If that's correct, you can fact check me after the show.
0: What?
4: Yeah.
0: Wow, okay.
4: We're learning something new today.
0: Damn, all right.
4: A lot of people kept warning Emma about how her wedding day could turn into a lot of drama.
0: Right.
4: A lot of people were a little bit saying, oh, you know, be careful. Wedding days can be a little bit chaotic. And she had quite low expectations as she went into the day, thinking, you know, it is what it is. We'll see what happens. Whatever goes, goes. And she also said it turned out to be one of the best nights of her life. And she is now happily married to Cody.

0: 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It's No Promises. 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

0: 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Snuff and breakfast.
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0: Sabrina Carpenter's Taste is up next. We hope you have a great start to the week. We'll be back tomorrow at 6.
1: Yes, see you tomorrow morning. 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
7: From the Capital Radio Newsroom, good morning. I'm Tia Priest-Willamott. Polling shows support for the major parties combined has fallen to a record low of 46%. Labor has recorded its lowest primary vote since 2012 at 27% in the latest news poll. The Coalition and One Nation remained unchanged on 19 and 30% respectively. Opposition leader Angus Taylor has told Today he's not focusing on polling.
8: You've seen improvement in the support for me as leader, and you're seeing improvement in many polls for the Coalition. But look, I'm not going to get into focusing and commenting on an individual poll.
7: The Prime Minister has landed in New York ahead of the UN General Assembly this week. Australia is campaigning for a seat on the influential Security Council, which it has not held since 2013. Anthony Albanese says he looks forward to engaging further on the pitch throughout the week.
9: Australia is a peaceful, stable, reliable partner, and we will be advancing our case over coming days.
7: The latest intergenerational report will be released today, outlining various challenges over the next 40 years. It's expected to show Australians are living longer, but the pace of our population growth will slow. The report predicts the federal budget will come under pressure, but the economy will grow twice its existing size by 2066. The son of former Prime Minister John Howard is understood to be considering a tilt at New South Wales politics with the Liberal Party. The Australian reports Richard Howard is weighing up throwing his hat in the ring for the seat of Wirunga. And a sold-out concert has been held in Melbourne to honour Australian music legend John Farnham and to raise funds for Head and Neck Cancer Australia. The country's favourite son, who has undergone several surgeries for oral cancer, wasn't able to attend the event in person due to poor health. Head and Neck Cancer Australia Chief Executive Nadia Rosen says she hopes the event has helped raise awareness.
10: We're the only national charity in Australia dedicated to supporting people with head and neck cancer. And unfortunately, the treatment, side effects of treatment can last for the rest of someone's life.
7: The Newcastle Knights' fairy tale continues, now just 80 minutes away from reaching the NRL Grand Final. Last year's Wooden Spooners upset the Warriors 12-10 at Eden Park to set up a preliminary final clash with Premiership favourites the Panthers on Sunday. Coach Justin Holbrook says it was another gutsy win from his side behind enemy lines.
11: Our playing group handled, you know, change of positions, people moving around, as Carlin said, young forward pack against, you know, arguably the best pack in the comp, so that was a great win.
7: And Australia has defeated Poland 3-1 in their Davis Cup group tie in Brisbane, securing a place in the qualifiers. They'll be in action in a home and away tie in February. And that's the latest news update from the Capital Radio Newsroom. I'm Tia Priest-Willamott.
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13: Snow FM weather. A partly cloudy day today in some areas. Tomorrow partly cloudy as well before clearing up on Wednesday. Jindabyne reaching a top of 4.